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0: 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Once again, his recyclables were stolen.
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0: 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I notified the railroad company. 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

0: 10 Adam requesting case number. Is that going to be 10 Adam 1 or 10 Adam 2?
1: 10 Adam 2.
0: 10-4, 10 Adam 2. 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
1: A copy, thank you.

Charleston. Six Charleston, copy traffic. Six Charleston. At 1017 with Sarah at 33600 Road 204. It's regarding the property adjacent to hers, belongs to U.S. Power. Our piece of advice, there's been helicopters and drones flying over the property for the last 2 hours, and the subject in a Prius made a comment to her that was concerning and cynical.

Flight 7, Adam, code 4, 10A with an incident report. Is that 10M1 or 10M2? 10M2.

0: Five Failure, 10 Adam 1. 10 Adam 1. I'm going to be 76 to 160 with a female 59 rider. Beginning mileage is 198.
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0: Pending a dogfight in Tulare, 1265 West Barnsley. Passerby advised there were subjects outside in their front yard and two dogs in an active 415.
1: Copy. 10 Adam.
0: Tempworth. 10 Adam, you copy? Adam 2, I say, did you copy your traffic?
2: What's that, 10 Adam 2, I copy 76.
0: Attempt one break 60, Charles, I say, 76.

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0: 7, audible at the Public Works Office. A40, 10-4. Break 818, your plate is clear but expired in 2021. It does have a pending master file on record. Should be an 06 Nissan 4-door, registered to Alaska of Lepsi. First of Jasmine, out of your city.
1: 10-4.

0: 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I'm 23. If there's any additional trips, it'll be me walking the property.
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0: 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It's code 4, properties, code 4. I'll be 10-8 in the report.
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1: 340.
0: We received an additional alarm. Might be a delay from when you were walking the property. Go for it to clear this one.
1: 840, affirm.
0: 10-4.

0: Fox says 10 Adam 2, negative contact.
1: KFG, 10-4.
0: Fox says 10 Adam 2, 10-22.
1: 10-4.

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0: Temper. ADT clear expired 3/8/26. Should be on an 02 Honda Lasso Duperion out of Exeter.
1: Of course.

0: 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Are you day shift or night shift 171? Night shift. At 10-4. Is 1047 still on?
1: Negative, he's going to go 1042.
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1: Good.
0: 1017 with Josefina, Spanish speaking. She's at 12479 First Drive in Cutler. She's the landlord. Tenants have vacated. However, when she arrived, the door was open. She's requesting you to clear the property.
1: Downpour, on the 26.
0: 10-4, 40 MSA, are you able to respond as well?

0: Okay, there, I'm missing. Copy, Trevor.
1: Alexa, that's not a...
0: Tim, it's going to be 19257, Route 124. Came in as a wireless 911. Could hear a female saying, "What are you doing to me?" And then the line disconnected. No answer on callback.
1: I copy 76.

0: Report, Charles, code 4. I'm out with the RP. The property is vacant. I'm going to be doing a walkthrough with them. Code 4.
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0: 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I copy Visalia Code 4, identify.
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0: We have fire medical en route to 49818 Mineral King Road. 49818 Mineral King. RP sighting found. 51-year-old boyfriend not breathing in the backyard. Correction, he has going to attempt to try CPR over the phone.

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0: 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I'll be with 863 using my call sign.
1: Okay. Break 812. Your plate's clear. Current 22 Ram. Last is Garnett. Out of Exeter.

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0: 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You can leave it pending. The RP is going to be responding to the PD with the children to file a report.
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0: go ahead. Sage 1, Kauai,
1: Rock Hill. Tempo. Actually, Philip, I'll be out with 821. Kepler. Vice 40-way follow up. 40 burn. I'll be 762-753 Tulip Court in Dinuba regarding case number 26-0. 55737.
2: 10-4, I copied 7532, and what's the rest of the address?
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2: 10-4.

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0: 5-1. I'll have them mail my request. 10-4. 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

0: 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I'll be 10A with a report.
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1: The medic plate confirmed 1144. Code 4 to keep 60 Adam and route and clear 60 from.
0: Upper.
1: 10-4, 60 route, did you copy?

0: was a Spencer.
1: 873.
0: Paramedical and morale. Correction just fired in around 6248 North Valencia for a lift assist. Code 4 to clearing. What's your question?
1: 863. We'll check on it. We're already here.
0: 10-4.
2: Isaiah 873, you broke heavily on my end. Can you 10-9 the location?
0: 248 North Valencia. 248 North Valencia.
1: Copy, thank you. Isaiah, did they confirm an apartment number?
0: I'm checking on that now.
1: 10-4, thank you. You can leave it pending and keep us on the warrant service.
0: 10-4.

0: 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Apparently, Cal Fire teed up on Tulare County Fire's radio, advising they are en route for a lift assist. They're still en route. They don't have an apartment number.
1: I believe it's a female that needs to be taken up to her apartment.
0: Temporary.

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0: 40 Charles. It's clear and current. Should be on a Honda Accord.
1: 7-4. I'm going to be on a 1038 Denison in Colony.
0: 10-4.
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the Delhi station. BOL for a reckless driver. Highway 99 southbound from Betty. And 99 southbound from Betty. Vehicles a gray or silver BMW sedan that's swerving in and out of the lanes, possibly smoking H&S for the RP. Information from CHP, Earth is clear at 1956.

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0: 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Female was sighted and released, 10-8 with report.
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0: 60, Charles 60, Adam.
1: Go ahead.
0: You want to walk? Are you still driving?
1: Hey, affirm. I just passed the 49818 address.
0: Going off the map, you pass the residence, you're going to have to come back towards that Cahuilla Bridge, that old-looking bridge. It's the turnoff for the residence is not far from there.
1: Copy.
0: We're 23 at the residence. Once you get closer, just call me on the radio. I'll see if I can come out to the street.
1: Copy. I'm in there right now. I think I see you from up here.

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0: 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RP located a female in her backyard that's passed out.

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1: 840.
0: 501 East Costner, RP advising a female is at the residence requesting medical advising. She was slapped by her husband, David Andres. Female's inside the house and male is outside the house.
1: 840, I got. Statements were collected for this. I'm B 108 from here with a report 76 to that.
2: USA 834 on the ground.
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0: 8:45. So there's a correction. The male should be outside. Female should be inside.
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0: Viasat 1 Sam, 14 Adams, also 1042.
1: Temper.

0: 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I'll be 10-8.
1: 10-4.
2: Adam, 1 Sam.

0: 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Can you shoot me a case number?
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1: 874.
0: 874, we had a 10-man club RP on the line advising it near the St. Clair gas station of Valencia about 30 minutes ago. She saw her missing juvenile, Desiree Arredondo. She was in a Dodge vehicle. First four of the license plate are Charles 814. And she last saw the vehicle traveling on Cajon. I know the direction of travel on the RP is connected.
1: 10-4.

0: Flight 13, Adam. Copy, call comments. I'll be 10-8. Flight 13, Adam. You can also clear call 423. It's been handled.
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0: 821 F Frank, correction, E Edward now. 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
1: Stand by. That's break 60, Charles, 10 Adam. Question 60, Charles. Avenues 344 and Route 176. RP Landline advising she witnessed someone kidnapping her stepdaughter. Suspect in a white Chrysler 300. They're on Avenue 344 westbound.
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0: 8863, it might not be related at this time. I had the phone number, is this correct or not correct?
1: 10-4, there's going to be two mother and stepmother that habitually call.
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1: Not that I'm aware of. I'm landline with D63 right now. He's familiar with all parties.
0: Ten four.

0: 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Can I copy the 82? Okay, this is 1021. Flight Accelerator, Apollo 323, 1041 at 10 Charles.
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0: 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Do you need me to 25 to assist?
1: 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You check the residence on Pine, the Pyle residence.
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1: Forty Boy.
0: 40 Boy, three shots traffic, 40038 Road 88. Received phone call from Suzanne, who received a phone call from her neighbor advising the 14-year-old juvenile at the residence by himself, as stated someone was knocking on the door after they heard shots. Nothing has been seen as of yet.
1: Copy, turn to base.
2: Traffic, semi copy. Turn my unit to back.
0: 10-4, 40 Adam or 40 Charles, identify.
1: What's that, 40 Charles, I copy.
0: 10-4.

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0: 863. The white Chrysler is going to 1411 West Buena Vista Court in the city of Visalia. If you could advise the VPD, she advised that she was being followed.
1: 10-4.

0: Involved a white vehicle and who might be inside. The RP is now advising that vehicle is shooting at them.
1: Yeah, first should be a female and three other females. A pistol fire.
0: You had very low volume. You were covered by a dog for part of that.

0: One Sam, just advise, we're landline with VPD. We're trying to give them all the updated locations as well.
1: One Sam, got me.
2: Landline with the female in the Chrysler, and she's code 4.
0: 10-4.
2: She's advised at 10-245 with a vehicle in a cul-de-sac in the city of Visalia.
0: 10-4.

0: 8563. Chrysler Hess is going to stand by at the Buena Vista Court. Advise that the second vehicle peeled out and fled the area.
1: Temper.

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1: 474.

0: 4 San 40 Charles. Looks like it's going to be code 4 here. You know, I'm going to start towards 40 Adam.
1: Affirm.
0: 10-4, I'll be 76.
2: I say copy.

0: 171 Mesa.
1: One ma'am.
0: Central, regarding this call, the VPD is going to make contact with the RP that's got the 16-year-old in their vehicle. Check to see if there is any crime. And Woodlake PD is at the residence on Pine, checking for anything regarding this call at that location. Do we need to start a unit to any location?
1: Negative 60 Charleston, Lieutenant.
0: 10-4.
2: Wait, sorry, 10 Charles, I'm coming to Central Chip.
0: Charles, 10-4.
3: Vice 863, just confirming they're also sending a unit to the Buena Vista address.
0: Hey, VP is going to Buena Vista to meet with that RP. The other RP that was following and seemed to be the aggressor, she disconnected with us and we have no idea where she is.
3: 10-4, thank you.
4: Vice 873, just information, I'm on a 21 with VPD's dispatch.

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0: Angeles. I say it. Indian and a missing juvenile, 12 year old.
1: Go ahead, 834.
0: 834, RP Gloria, said 790 North Rose, advising 12 year old Jesus Fuentes ran away from the residence about 3 hours ago. Unknown destination. He has his phone taken away, so he left.
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0: 10-4.
3: White Cell 840, you can close call 412, it's 10-8 with a report.
0: 10-4.
4: White Cell 841, copy call comments, be 10-8, no report.
0: I'm putting the 1021 on your screen. It's going to be the residence units were apparently in the driveway. He was wanting to know why.

0: 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Copy audible alarm.
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That works.

0: Flight tonight, I'm on UTL. I'll be making contact with the RP.
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1: Sam 10-4, did you happen to copy the comments that just got entered into the call?
0: You did, take your advice.
1: Abram, the original RP callback advice, you got a phone call from the supervisor stated that they backed into the alarm, which triggered it, and negative on set and advising we get 1022.
0: Say up for Sam. I copy. Abram, supervisor just arrived on scene.
1: 10-4.
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0: Spoke to the sirens advising all properties are code 4. I'll be 10A, 04.
1: I contacted the RP, they were only requesting an area check. I'm UTA on the vehicle. I'll be 10-8 on report. 10-4.

0: Change that number, sir. Flight to Sonoma. And you start the Highway 99 and Merritt, southbound, AOA with Fishing Game on a traffic stop. At code 4 with a lot of narcotics inside the vehicle. Right, 1-SAM coming.
1: 1-SAM copy.
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0: 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Plates cleared, expired 4/30/26. 02 Chevy. It's got a pending match filed to last of Killinger. How do I say?
1: Charles, code 4. 10-4.
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What's up, 40 Charles? 40 Charles, go ahead. I'm code 4 here. Going to be standing by for the juvenile's parents to come and pick them up. 10-4.

Lister, 6 Charles, 10:30. It's 60 Charles. Road 196 is an Avenue 336 on California 7, Mary 08185. 10-4. I'm 10:38. 4 a.m. standby break. 60 Charles, clear, expired, 043, other losses, Alvarez, out of Boyd Lake. Break, 40 Burger. Avenue 416, road 144, on California, 98277, Sam 2. Sam 4.

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bombs if I say copy, 10-8-51 just occurred. 834, taken from 14, Christian 15, 45 North Matthew, 15-45 North Matthew. The vehicle is a white Ram 1500, has a Blue Lives Matter sticker with service lights on the back. And keys are accounted for.

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0: Vice Isaac 60 Adam, can you issue a case number?
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0: What's up, 40 Charles?
1: 40 Charles.
0: Call 481. You can go ahead and show all units to me on that one. The traffic stop on 40. Call 483 is 40 out, not 40 boy.
1: Temper. My session, Adam. Can you copy the plate?

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0: 10 F. I said, for your license plate, it's clear, expired 6-8 of 26. Should be on a 24 Toyota to a last of Rivas or Guzman out of Salida.
1: I copy. Thank you. I say 834. Just for info, the RPS tracking on this phone is advising the vehicle was last seen 99 northbound.
0: Ten four.

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0: 10 Charles, this is Charlie. Avenue 328 and Road 108, 328 and Road 108. It's going to be for an at-risk elderly female missing out of Porterville. 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

Confirming 10 a.m. to me. 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
0: 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I'm 10-8, and you can put me on the AOA.
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2: 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I'm 10-8.
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0: Can I please clear? Registration is current. 2001 GMC US for Ramirez, I may say. Copy.
1: 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Is that me, dude?
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0: Boy. Your plate's clear and current. 2014 BMW S for Hernandez or Madrigal. I have Rosie.
1: Advice, at least one. Just be advised. Juvenile, code 4.
0: 10-4.

0: USA 34. You can pin this AOA for 840 when it clears. I'll be en route to Exeter.
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1: A12, case number is 5222-5222.
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0: white, still 840.
1: 840, go
0: ahead. Booking complete. I'll be 76 to call 494. Can you reopen for, call 412 and associate the two? It's going to be the follow-up to it.
1: Camera.

0: HQ units, the updated ping 22-24 hours, Avenue 310 west of Road 72. Avenue 310 west of 72, 402 meter radius.
1: One Sam coming.

0: 5-7, 10 Adam, 10 A1. 10-4. Are we going off of the call received as an incident at the Sinclair's? Case number on that one?
1: That's an affirm unless 863 wants to use a different number.
0: This case number 4520. 4520.
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0: 517, Adam. 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I'm in the area.
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0: 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It's going to be for the Chrysler 300. 10-4.
1: Let's say 834.
0: 834, go ahead.
1: 23790 North Rose, ending is 34004.
0: 10-4, 2259 break. Was it best to have a copy of medical clear?
1: 874,
0: unknown type medical, we have a hysterical female on the line. 356 East Antelope, 356 East Antelope, requesting ambulance. It's going to be for an infant not breathing, possibly having a seizure.
1: 10-4. From the PD.
0: Copy and route from the PD.

0: Foxfellow, 4 to Boyd, 1038. Road 104 and Avenue 416, California, 4 Mary Henry Victor 379.
1: Confirm the last number is 378.
0: 379.
1: Copy 379. 7426. 874, copy your 23, break 40, boy. Plates clear. Expired 2000 Honda, last of Garcia out of Modesto.

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1: 10 Adam.
0: Betty Driving Road, 67. On California 9, Paul George William, 686. Should be the vehicle.
1: Affirm, that's going to be the vehicle. Betty and 67.
0: Final stop's going to be at the Burger King.
1: Copy. 1 Sam, copy.

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0: 10-4.

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1: 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She's code 4. Declining medical.
0: All the bias of DPD in her country, Porterville, and see what they're requesting.
2: Visalia Central, I'm contacting them now.
0: 10-4. Visalia 834. 834, go ahead.
3: The juvenile was released to an adult. If you can remove him from up, some 10-8.
0: Ten four.

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0: I'll be out at 528 South C. Davis.

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0: 4 King Adam William 894.
1: I cut you off on the first number.
0: It's gonna be a 4.
1: Yep. It's clear current 2000 Toyota, lost to Robinson, South Clarence, and Exeter.
0: 10-4.

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1: 6 Sierra.
0: Morning, Jerry. Yes, sir. I'm going to take the scene. I'll be 10 a.m. with the report.
1: 10-4.

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0: Basically, 8-7-3. Copy call comments. You can show me 10-8.
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0: 40. 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
1: We're looking at 76 from Porterville to our location.

0: Fight Celia 1, Sam. 1, Sam. 10 Charles will be standing by. All of the units and myself for 10-8.
1: Ten four.

0: 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They say, confirming you're standing by in Goshen, or are you transporting?
1: Negative, standing by in Goshen.
0: 10-4.
2: Well, that's it for you. Fire hazard scene, I'll be 10-8.
0: 10-4.

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with Express AF and keep the peace request. 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She'll be in front of apartment number 40, advising her cell phone was taken from the Visalia Mall, and it's pinging at either apartment 40 or apartment 39.

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0: 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Future cucumber for Ailey.
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0: 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Charles, let's go 4. You show you in San Diego Airport.
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0: 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Also screaming at imaginary people, taking her phone away so she can't call. Negative on any weapons, negative H&S or medications.
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0: 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She's advising she is home alone, can hear loud noise somewhere inside her residence. She's requesting it be checked out. We have history with this RP possibly having some dementia.
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1: Abram, sounds like we may have some type of DV going on. 513 East Wachumna. 513 East Wachumna. A female, am I asking for an ambulance tonight? Both fill her hands. We can hear another female in the background, hysterical. That male voice is heard in the background saying, you're the one who pushed me. Unknown if it's going to be a DV, and medical is going to be staging.
0: 7-3 copies, units will be 76.
1: 10-4 break, 874 for your traffic. Did you need a case number or negative on a case number?
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2: 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The involved parties are going to be in Antonio Ramos and Lizette Salvador.
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1: 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Are they code 4 rolling?
0: Paper.

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0: I'm pursuing a welfare, pending a welfare check of a suicidal female. 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
1: Copy. I'm going to attempt to give the female half a 21.
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0: 86, you were still on the phone with that RV. 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The RP doesn't have a phone number for her.
1: Devil. And just confirming she left on foot and on a vehicle.
0: Abram, left on foot.
1: Down.

0: 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I believe he's got a phone call from the father-in-law sitting. He found her and is bringing her back. We're still trying to verify.
1: Copy.
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0: 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Say, copy info for a minute, please. Fire medical en route to 492 North Magnolia. It's a 73-year-old female, fell from standing and hit her head. 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

0: 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Verbal 415, parties are separated. It should be at 10008 Avenue 392, 1017 with Alma Torres. Her and her boyfriend were at our verbal. The male half refused to give her her belongings so she could leave. Male is inside the residence, female is outside.
1: Isolated 44, copy. I'll be extended from Isolated Pumps.
0: Ten 40 Armor Charles, when do you start?
2: 40 Armor will be in run.
0: 40 Armor, 10-4.
2: 40 Charles,
0: 10-4.

units responding to Avenue 392. The male half is aware that deputies are responding. He is also presenting to the table going to be a BTL Southern Associate, because 30 prior contacts clear in CICSR. The male is now outside the residence.

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1: 10-4.
2: I say 1 Sam with him.
1: 10-4, plates clear. Current 2021 Dodge, last in Medrano or Hernandez. Out of Avenue.
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Charlie Charles, copy the additional 28. Go ahead. California 8, John Robert Adam 343. 10-4.

0: 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I'm copy at 28.
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1: 10-4. Plates clear current 2018 Honda, last of Reyes for the Blanca at 30 miles.

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0: Westbound 198 and road 182 on California 8, Yellow King Charles 208.

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0: 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Should be a 95 Honda Lasted Taylor out of Madeira.
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0: Charles. I have one female 9576 to the Oakwood 2 apartment to drop off property. Good, a copy of any.
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0: Okay. 10-4 break. 1 Sam, anyone? That's it.
2: I said 1 Sam, I copy for 860. That's affirmative. Thank you.
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0: 863. Looks like we've got about 4 different activations. RP Craig is going to be in route ETA of about 8 minutes now on a white pickup truck.
1: I'll be 76 to that traffic.
0: 873, 10-4.

0: 863 Houston, but we do have some audible history. One in July, one in June, a couple in May, one in April. Correction, March.
1: 10-4 on the most recent, was there multiple zone trips?

1863. On the last two, they were single in May. There was multiple activations. We've had some 488s there, but it's in beginning of 25.

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1: Property was dropped off at the residence, probably 76 to 6400 with one FEMA 95. At beginning, same as in.
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1: 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I'm by 6, yeah, I'm booking complete. 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
0: 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The good forward, I'll leave it pending. Ground coming.
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1: Good.
0: RP's 10-5 requesting a 21 with the dispo, requesting a welfare check on a neighbor whose garage door's been open for about 2 or 3 weeks. There is a car outside in front with the hood open. The RP and the neighbors have not seen the resident, requesting a welfare check. 42131 Black Oak, 42131 Black Oak.
2: Right, 46, Adam, I'll handle. 60 Charles B, 10-6, Shirley in court.
0: 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And just information, no history at the address.
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0: 844, 10-4. Break, 10 out of my thing. Yeah, good. What's your unit number today?
2: Gonna be 279.
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40, I'm coming. Go 40. 1025 with Ronald near Jack's Liquor. 41304 Road 128. He's going to be in a red Chevy Cruze, looking around in the area. He believes he sees a subject on his stolen bicycle.

40 item information. The puppy sees the suspect that he thinks took his stolen bike, Carver. He is not on the RP's stolen bike at this time. He's on another bike.

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1: 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Adam, you can 10 22. The RP knows the owner of the vehicle.
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0: 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It's clear and current on a 2025 Chevy, looks like a van, and it looks like a rental company.
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10 Robert, 29's clear, expired yesterday. Correction, 8-2 of this year. 2025 Chevy, last of Amaro out of Visalia.

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0: 1781. Regarding the pending 1021, it was the service of an EPO by 14 Adam. Call notes advised 60 Charles 2 handled, however, no dispo. Do we know if that got served?
1: Yeah, I'm trying to get that info now.
0: Tower 9.

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0: 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I think brother Juan, 29 years old, possibly 11-5, causing a disturbance. He's making threats to the family. No weapons have been seen. Juan's wearing a black tank top and currently in the backyard. Unit to back. Vice 8, Adam, I'll be 76 to back. Copy 10, Adam. And 1 Sam 81, copy.
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0: 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Can you start towards the Grand View traffic, please?
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0: Yeah, affirm. 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
0: 10-4. Are you out with the subject?
1: Negative.
0: Timber. Right there, 4120, 1038. Good. We'll be on Highway 198 and 324 on California 12279 George 4.

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1: 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Myself, Paul, 154.
2: 154.
1: I'll be out with 1, Avenue 412 and 128. Gonna be 32 Mary, times 5.
2: 10-4, you code 4.
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0: I'm one detained. I'm back at the Magnolia and Naranjo across from the fire station. 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

Mike Kelly, 6 Sierra. 76 to 6400 with 1 mile 95. Right, say it's an Adam 10-8. 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

0: Flight Sailor 61 Robert. 61 Robert. I'll be out at 1522, 1522, the adjacent home. I was advised by the neighbor that the homeowner now resides at the 1522. 10-4.
1: Paul 1542023.

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0: Sir.
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Viceroy Official One Robert, negative contact. 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Everything appears to be code 4. 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Doors are secured. 1B10-8. No report unless further. 61 Robert, 10-4. Vice Paul 156, patrol check.

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1: Avenue 408, Road 124. Vice 82.
0: Last seen was covered.
1: 869.
0: I'll be about to 255 Pomegranate with the mail rider. Go for it.

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1: what's
0: the winning? Sir. Right, so why is it 7
1: today? 8-6-7-10-4.
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No signs of force entry. 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I'll be 10-8 north.

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1: 844.
0: I have a 21 request for civil options. It's regarding a case from yesterday. Are you clear for the number?
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0: 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It's related to case number 5535. 5535.
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3: 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Sorry, April 4, all trims were provided. 10-8, no report. 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
1: 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Left unit, tonight. David 93. David 93, go ahead.
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0: Going to be a check to welfare at 1017 with Maria at 623 Davis. Her husband left the residence about 25 ago. However, she has located him and no longer needs assistance. She wanted to touch base and make sure he's okay, or is the code 4 to clear?
1: Negative. You can show me 76.
0: Timber. Right, 12 Frank Medical.
2: AU42.
0: 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That code 4 to clear unless requested.
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0: 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There's a subject in the lobby there to pick up her purse. 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

Fort Lake, Chrissy. 869. Medicals en route to 200 East Sierra, unit number 42 for a 70-year-old female that fell and is requesting an ambulance.

0: 869, is she conscious, awake, and breathing?
1: Can only assume so. She called the apartment manager first. The manager's the RP. She was en route to go unlock the door for first responders.

0: by one, approaching.
1: One, 5-1.
0: Units of the 128 and 408.
1: I broke off at the end. 128 and 408?
0: Nathan.

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1: 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Sir.

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0: 40 Adam, 40 Charles, 415 family.
1: 40 Charles.
0: Now 12655 Avenue 413. 12655 Avenue 413. The RPU is advising her dad was hitting her brother. The father standing by outside. Negative weapons.
1: Force him, copy.
0: Thank you.

0: 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I'll be out with you and Elder Avenue.
1: What's the cross of Elder?
0: Matthew Drive.
1: Sir.
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0: 418.
1: 418, I'll be 76 through 350 North M. Mary Street, apartment 203 in the city of Dinuba. If you could advise, no assistance needed.
0: Charles, code 4. 10 Charles, copy code 4.

0: Hospitalized Cellular 61 Robert, follow up.
1: Good.
0: Hospitalized Cellular 61 Robert, I'll be out at 15892 Azalea Avenue, Ivanhoe, regarding case 59283.
1: Sir.
2: I say 4784 out with the rest of the units.
1: Sir.

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0: I believe fire is responding to Wilson Middle for some sort of alarm.
1: 809, they can cancel. I spoke with the principal. It's going to be staff on scene. False alarm.

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0: I have an RP in the lobby for a release of property. 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

0: by Zillion 12 Robert. 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
1: 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They'll inquire as to the reason.
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0: 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We've already been advised. 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

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She's probably got a 15-minute ETA. 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Thank you.

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Good. I'll be out at 1475 North Ventura Avenue regarding case 5528.

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0: Charles, copy 28. Good. 7, Robert King Frank, 130.

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Stand by to copy information on a missing juvenile. Authority, Canfor PD, break. By site continuing. It's going to be a BOL for a missing juvenile. Last seen as a passenger in a 10851 vehicle, possibly headed to the Visalia area. Juvenile is going to be a Lasso Whaley, first of unique, 56160, brown over brown, date of birth 1/4 of 2011. Last seen wearing blue shirt, gray jeans, and black shoes. Break. By say continuing, the vehicle is going to be a 1999 Buick, license plate 5 Edward Tom Zebra 139, silver in color. If located, stop and contact information for Hanford PD. By say clear at 1140.

0: 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Traffic, lobby traffic for 27835.
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0: 844, 1017 with James in the lobby. He's advising his partner, Don Choate, was choking and punching him while they were driving from the courthouse to Farmersville.

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7351, please. Was there an RP-10-5 or were they requesting any contact?

0: 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It's going to be a 10-5.
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1: 137 South Palm Street, Apartment C, Charles, set for traffic.

41122. You broke on the last three. 7 Tom Henry, 3784.

0: 29 is clear. Expired in June of 2025 on a 2016 Kia. Heading master file, last of Renteria out of Lindsay.
1: Tiff, I'm going to be on a 1038 on that vehicle on Marionette, just west of Filbert. Correction, east of Filbert.

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0: Can you call BPD and see if they'll respond if it occurred in the city of Visalia?
1: Where do they need to respond to?
0: We're at the PD. It started there.
1: Did the mail half return?
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60 Charles, 29th clear expired, January 2026 on a 2016 Toyota. Heading master file record to King Mary Adam Sam LLC or Ali Murad out of Woodlake.

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0: 60 Charles. 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I didn't copy it.
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0: 60 Charles 29's clear, expired November 2025 on a 2012 Infiniti, last of Diaz out of Woodlake.
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0: 10-4, break 844. Visalia PD is requesting if the victim can respond to their city for a report.

0: 再上一个说分。
1: A44。
0: This also happened in the county, so can you send a deputy to the PD for their report?
1: Is it possible for the RP to come to HQ at 833 South Acres, and we could probably have both SO and Visalia PD meet them here?

0: So I saw you before. He said he'll respond over there when he's done here.
1: You have static now.
0: He said he'll respond there after he's done here.
1: Just advise him to give us a call and we'll have somebody come out and meet with them.
0: 10-4. And can you go with my case number?
1: Your case number is 5563. 5563.

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1: Good.
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1: One more time on the address.
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0: flight to 40 units on 10 able to report.
1: Did you have traffic for me?
0: Affirm, did he advise if she's on foot or in a vehicle over at Veterans Park?
1: He said she's on foot. She walks in front of a park and down Fisher.
0: Time form approaching the area. What's the clothing description?
1: Possibly short and 250 pounds, brown hair, might have been braided.
0: Copy, breakaway. So I'll be checking the area of Farmersville and Citrus for the female hound.

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1: I'll be checking the area as well.
0: Tower.
2: Hey, 844 to the unit. He also said she likes to walk that ditch in that area.

0: Viceway, 4223 in the area. I'll be walking the canal.
1: 10-4.
2: Viceway, Palm 1823.
1: 844. Go ahead.
3: I assume you would have asked by now, but any medical needed for your victim?
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1: Yep.

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0: 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Good. Initial units, yeah, any warning. Tower. 4122 on 10-8 with the site. 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

0: 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He's going to try and call her to see what she's at.
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1: You're 10-1.
0: The female's phone is turned off.
1: Copy. Female's phone is turned off.
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0: Viceway 42. Suspect has prior history at 667 North Kern Avenue. I'll be 76.
1: Tower.
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0: 844. The victim is advising that the suspect is going to be at Sean and Todd Baxter's residence. Can you look in Stillman for an address?
1: I didn't copy the name.
0: Sean Baxter or Todd Baxter?
1: 10-4, is that going to be in Farmersville?
0: Affirm.

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0: 76-341 South Camellia Avenue, City of Farmersville. That's 12 Frank Anderson, copy, no assistance needed.
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1: 10-4, 835, copy.
4: Yeah, we copy. Thank you.

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1: Good.
2: The female is going to have three large tattooed stars on her left arm. Break. James Jr. on the left side of her neck, and the victim will be en route to headquarters, negative on an EPO.
1: 10-4.
0: ISO 835.
1: Good.
0: 839, female has the pain. She's advising she's not pregnant. Units are code 4.
1: Ten 4.
3: 1154.
1: Good.
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1: Timber.
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0: Cover.
1: Vice 560, Adam, code 4. Mel's refusing that. Thing.
0: 6, Adam, copy. The subject is code 4, is refusing.
1: The Mel is going to be refusing to exit in the bedroom.
0: It's kind of staticky. Confirm he's refusing to come out of his bedroom.
1: April.
0: Ten four. One, Sam, copy.
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0: 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Can you put me 10-8? 10 Robert's going to stay on detail.
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0: Just confirming on the lobby traffic there. Code 4 is the front desk.
1: I can double check with them. They didn't appear to be in distress. However, this guy is upset. Are you starting that way?
0: Hey, from 76 from Woodlake.
1: Tower. Break 61 Robert, can you start towards the lobby as well?
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0: I saw you 60 Adam.
1: 60 Adam.
0: Negative on a crime, negative on criteria for a hold. Options were provided. All units will be 10-8.
1: 10-4.
2: Viceway 42, Q29, the female half, I uploaded her info.

0: 842, she's code 30 and clear with prior contact. Suspended revoke 27.
1: 10-4, thank you.
0: Denver.

Base 42 information. Base 42. The male half, I'm not sure if you copied, the male half's active 290. He's also a protected party and an unserved CPU. Standby.

3:42. The officer CPO is regarding his son, not the female. 10-4.

0: 5754.
1: Both units
0: will be 1042.

0: 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Confirm you copied the lobby traffic.
1: Sam, I'm going 23 at HQ. I'll handle the lobby traffic.
0: Copy. By site, copy.

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1: Postal 40 unit.
0: Yeah, copy of 594 in Orange Cove, Avenue 456, east of Hills Valley. Occurred sometime last night. He's advising several trees were burned on the property.
2: 844.
0: 76 to county with a female 95. 10-4. Is the RP still en route to HQ, or are you taking the call?
2: He was going to be en route to HQ because two other incidents happened, one in Visalia and then one on the way to the PD on the county road.
0: 10-4.
3: Visalia, 40 Paul.
0: 40 Paul.
3: You can leave 40 out of Mount. I'll handle that traffic.
0: 40, I'm copy.
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0: Regarding your previous traffic, did you go to 371 South Shasta?
4: Hey, affirm.
0: We now have a 488 there. The RP is a Spanish speaker 1. He wasn't making much sense. He's advising his roommate Alex took a license plate off a trailer and put it on his vehicle.
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I saw 842. 842. It'll be related to case 5528. You can show all units 10-8.

0: 4784. Good. In regard to the 40 Paul traffic, is there any history from last night of a fire responding to a fire?
1: Checked in that now. Stand by.

0: Go for source 984.
1: Fire could not immediately find any calls for service up in that area last night. 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

0: 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Current 2011 Toyota left of Jacques out of Wood Lake. 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

0: Paradise out of 40 Palm. I copied that last night on the call. Do you know if they took a report or any arson investigators were called out?
1: I'll have to recheck and see if they responded or they just treated it as a regular fire.
0: Advice L44, you can 10-20, I can do that myself. Thank you.
1: 10-4.

0: moving question, animal problem.
1: 869.
0: Harpy's requesting a 21. It's going to be near the Valencia house. She's reporting a cat in a carrier with a blanket over it, and it's not being taken care of. Possibly belongs to a female in a wheelchair heading south on the boulevard. Correction, on Valencia Boulevard.
1: Pick up.
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0: Leon, California, 793-79, Edward 2, Highway 198, and the farm is elected. Westbound.

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0: Have you been able to establish if this was on the Tulare County side or the Fresno County side?
2: It's going to be the Tulare County side. I'm just trying to get a hold of Fresno Fire.
0: 10-4.

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0: Can you put me out at 4136 North Mooney Boulevard, Vice City? It's Larry.
1: Tower.
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0: Good.
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2: Roger,
0: 12
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0: 1022,
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0: 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Confirm the street name.
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0: 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Eastbound 198, Avenue 312, California Plate 4, David Yellow, John 862.
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0: Eastbound 198, Avenue 312.

0: 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Expired December 2025 on a 1999 Toyota Mazda Medeiros out of Three Rivers.
1: Copy. Take the out of Copeland.

0: 12, Robert, I say.
1: 12, Robert.
0: Confirming 867, copy. You're not responding.
1: Negative. I'm not sure.
0: 867. Can you give us a 21?

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0: 12, Robert. I say.
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0: I'm going to put you back on the traffic, the negative on the hospice patient.
1: 10-4, I'll be 76.

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1: Paul 135, I say.
0: I copy. I'll give him a 21 right now.

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It's going to be a silver Nissan Altima.

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0: Copy.

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0: 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She advised she just got home with her fiance and was advised by stepdad Richard. Correction, the stepdad Richard hit the mom. Richard's currently in the living room wearing blue jeans. 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

0: 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I want to report Catalina Chavez as a missing juvenile, last seen in her room at 1230. 1071, copy.
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1: 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Eight six nine 23, ending is 879.
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1: 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Mike, Paul, 86, Adam, Crow 4, switching 3.
0: 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It's going to be on Avenue 408 and Lee Road on 7 Mary Charles David 679.

0: 156 29 to clear, expire September 2025 on an 09 Acura, less than Amarillo, Dinuva.
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1: 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Frank 706.

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0: Can you 10-9 that, please? I copied 8 David Frank Frank 706, comes back out of Los Angeles.
1: Confirm, that's the plea. And we're code 4 out with the RP.
0: Copy, code 4 out with the RP. 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

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Road 124, Avenue 4, 146, William, 88328.

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Good. 310A with a warning. 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
2: 10 Adam, 6 people.
1: 10 Adam, go
2: ahead. I'll be out with the juvenile. Code 4.
1: Copy that, what's your 20?
2: The Russell address.

SA-19 stations. It's going to be a traffic accident in front of Lindell Camp. Very minimal information, unknown number of vehicles involved or injuries. CHP fire TCAD route, I say clear at 1446.

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Negative on any crime. RP is just requesting options regarding his son. I'll be 10-8. I'll be 76 of the TA.

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0: Wes Bardsley, South Los Angeles, 49367 Yellow 3.

0: 10 Robert, 29's clear, expired September 2025 on a 2020 GMC Lassa Moreno out of Indio. Copy, 49367 Yellow 3.
1: Yeah, from Uncle 4.
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right 560 Adam. Call the 76-20 in the call. Tower. Right 560 Adam, I'll have a male juvenile rider. Clear to copy beginning. Good. 307. 10-4, 1502.

323 West Side. But. Go for 823. If you're able, can you copy call 374 to 1021 for you? 823, I copy. I'll be 10-6 on a detail downtown. 10-4, do you want that to stay pending? Affirm, if you can keep it pending. Copy. I study the 3, I copy the traffic, you said I can clear it. Ten four.

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0: The 29 is clear. It's expired May 2026 on a 2018 Nissan. There is a pending master file record with no name or address attached to it.
1: Oh, 10-4, what is it on?
0: It's on a 2018 Nissan. There was a release of liability before that to Alessa Rodriguez, 2305 West Robin in Visalia.
1: 10-4, I'm with 3.
0: 10-4, the last four of the VIN are 1508, 1508.
1: West 10 Charles, 76 to 17.
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0: 10 Robert, copy out with 2. Your plate is clear and current. 02 Chevy, left of Torres out of Tipton. 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
0: Jeff Moore.

0: Bonsoir, soyez un souffle, bon. Good. Logs Juvenile 59 on my unit, 76-308-87, Road 50. Copy beginning mileage.
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2: Vice Lights out, I'm 10-8 with the report. I'll be primary. I'll be out with 1-10 in St. Charles.
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0: 10 Robert. 10 Robert. Subject cell code 4, stranded motors, run out of gas, standing by for AAA. I'll be 10-8 Northport.
1: 10-4. 60 Adam, 60 Charles. Are you familiar with that neighborhood?
0: 60 Adam, 84.

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0: 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Did you need that case number?
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0: 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Can you put me on the 21?
1: 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Break. 60, Charles 60, Adam, status?
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0: 10-4. 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There's a release of liability, Lessa Valdez out of Bakersfield.

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Both parties advise verbal only. Agreed to separate for today. Show units tonight.

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0: 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Is that 4120 or 22?
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0: We're no longer landline. She was inside the house when we disconnected the call. It's unknown if they're still in the verbal or not. There's prior history with these two.
1: I copy. Can we try to recontact, see if we could get further?
0: Tower.
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0: 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He said it's code 4 to cancel the request, and he'll call back if she acts up again. Is that code 4 to clear?
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0: Copy that.

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1: Highway 63, Avenue 452. It's going to be on a yellow Honda SI, no plate.

4 Sam 84, if I say. This information, fire is responding to 40547 Erosi Drive. It's going to be behind the main house. They have an outlet that is sparking. They evacuated people and pets from the residence until fire gets there.

Flight Philadelphia, 4 Robert, clear to copy 28. California 7 Yellow, Boy Sam, 458.

0: Roger, Robert. The 29 is clear, expired April of this year on a 07 Honda. There's a release of liability to an auto shop out of Mexico.
1: Paul, 5-4, I'm 23 on the fire call.
0: 10-4.

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Good. Clear has the scene, I'll be 10-8.

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0: 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Are you still working on that?
1: 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I'll be 10-8 in a few.
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